0: company chump. When he plays reveille, he's the boogie-woogie bugle boy of Company B.
1: He was a boogie-woogie bugle boy of Company B. And when he plays boogie-woogie bugle, he was busy as a bee. And when he plays, he makes the company jump A to the bar. He's a boogie-woogie bugle boy of Company B. Do do do do da da do da.

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2: Bring some water,
0: please. Came by my side.
3: By the ladder, boy.
1: And you came by your side.
0: Fetch me my gin, son.
1: I ain't got no gin, father.
0: For I tan your eye.
1: You're gonna tan my eye.
0: Can't get from this cabin, oh cabin.
1: What cabin, choking father?
0: And I ain't going nowhere.
1: You ain't going nowhere.
0: Just sitting here grabbing.
1: Grabbing.
0: At your flies round my rocking chair.
1: Rocking chair.
0: Do you remember dear old Aunt Harriet?
1: Aunt Harriet.
0: How long in heaven she be?
1: About a year and a half she died. Father, I don't know what wrong with that.
0: Now send me a sweet cherry, ain't there?

0: and Jerry.
1: Now the old rocking chair has got me good.
0: Old rocking chair got your father.
1: And the judgment day.

0: rocking chair got you, Father?
1: I can't move a peg, look.
0: And you can't lay by your side.
1: Well, I use it for trombone sometimes.
2: You do.
0: But I ain't got no gin, Father.
1: Well, I'll take a 7-up then.
2: Thank you.
0: You gonna damn my heart?
1: No, I'm gonna forgive you, Gabe.
2: Thank you, Father. Yes.
0: You can't get from this cabin.
1: Oh, I know that. I know that.
0: No, Father. But you ain't going nowhere.
1: I done been where I was going. I ain't going anymore.
2: Dig him, dig him, dig him.
0: You sitting here grabbing.
1: Uh-huh.
0: You grabbing.
1: Yep.
0: You grabbing.
1: What?
0: At the flies round the old rocking chair.
1: Rocking chair.
2: Now, you remember dear old Aunt Harriet, don't you, Father?
1: Yeah. She cut out, didn't she?
2: Yes, she did.
0: But up in heaven, she be.
1: Oh, I doubt
2: oh,
1: that.
2: Oh, yes, she told me when she died. Now, wait a minute.
0: Oh, but she a chariot, oh, chariot.
1: Oh, Paul Lyons, now I got to have an airplane. No more walking.
3: Can't make it.
0: Cause the time and trouble both of you boys have seen.
1: Nobody knows the trouble we've seen, Gabe.
0: Oh, rocking chair, get it?
1: Mm-hmm.
0: Rocking chair, get
1: yeah.
0: it? And just

0: but it's not the jive.
1: Well, what is the jive?
0: What is the jive? Why, man alive, the jive's the jive.
1: Why, I cut you some riffs, and Fuzz did too. Just what else are we supposed to do?
2: Take it cool now, Buck. Give me a chance. You're all mixed up, cause the jive's a dance.
1: Well, tell me some more. I'm a suck egg muse.
2: Put down that horn.

0: bisou, bisou. 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
1: What you doing, Hattie?
2: Doodling. Can you doodle?
1: Can I doodle? I can't get it out of my noodle.
2: How come?
1: 'Cause I love you, a bushel and a peck. A bushel and a peck and a hug around the neck.
2: Ouch!
1: Hug around the neck and a barrel and a heap.

If a picture paints a thousand words, then why can't I paint you? The words will never show the you I've come to know. And if a face could launch a thousand ships, then where am I to go? There's no one home but you. You're all that's left me to. And when, my love, for life is running dry, you come and pour yourself on me. If a man could be two places at one time, well, I'd be with you tomorrow and today, beside you all the way. If the world should stop revolving, spinning, spinning slowly down to die, I'd spend the end with you. And when the world was through, then one by one, the stars would all go out. Then you and I would simply fly.

out in the park to write you this letter. Get out of the dark, I wish you get better.

than to let it grow bigger than yourself. Open your heart for love, come fill it up, my friend.